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11: Slight chance of thunderstorms tonight, otherwise partly cloudy skies. Lows level off around 74. Cloudy skies with a few peaks of sun tomorrow. Slight chance of thunderstorms. High temperatures reach up to 91. Partly cloudy skies tomorrow night. Chance of thunderstorms. Lows level off around 73. Temperatures near average Thursday and Friday with highs in the upper 80s. Chance of thunderstorms Thursday. I'm staff meteorologist Paul Trombley. Currently 89.
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0: tomorrow.
1: Slight chance of thunderstorms.
0: Daytime highs approaching 91. Partly cloudy skies tomorrow night.
1: Chance of thunderstorms.
0: Lows dip down to about 73. Temperatures near average Thursday and Friday with highs in the upper 80s.
1: Chance for storms
0: Thursday.
1: I'm staff meteorologist Paul Trombley.
0: Right now, 87.
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4: 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We're so grateful for their care. 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
6: Lows level off around 74 tonight under partly cloudy skies with a slight chance of thunderstorms. Cloudy skies with a few peaks of sun tomorrow. Slight chance of thunderstorms. Daytime highs approaching 91. Partly cloudy skies tomorrow night. Chance of thunderstorms. Lows dip down to about 73. Temperatures near average Thursday and Friday with highs in the upper 80s. Chance for storms Thursday. I'm staff meteorologist Paul Trombley. Currently, it's 83 degrees.
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4: Lows level off around 74 tonight under partly cloudy skies with a slight chance of thunderstorms. Cloudy skies with a few peaks of sun tomorrow. Slight chance of thunderstorms. Daytime highs approaching 91. Partly cloudy skies tomorrow night. Chance of thunderstorms. Lows dip down to about 73. Temperatures near average Thursday and Friday with highs in the upper 80s. Chance for storms Thursday. I'm staff meteorologist Paul Trombley. Currently 80.
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5: Lows level off around 74 overnight under partly cloudy skies with a slight chance of thunderstorms. Slight chance of thunderstorms Wednesday. Daytime highs approaching 91. Cloudy skies with a few peaks of sun. Partly cloudy skies Wednesday night. Chance of thunderstorms. Lows level off around 73. Temperatures near average Thursday and Friday with highs in the upper 80s. Chance of thunderstorms Thursday. I'm staff meteorologist Paul Trombley. Right now, it's 79 degrees.
0: Shh! We finally got this next bunch of songs in a row on Jack FM to fall asleep.

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4: 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Here's your updated forecast from the Certified Transmission Weather Center.
5: Lows level off around 74 overnight under partly cloudy skies with a slight chance of thunderstorms. Slight chance of thunderstorms Wednesday. Daytime highs approaching 91. Cloudy skies with a few peaks of sun. Partly cloudy skies Wednesday night. Chance of thunderstorms. Lows level off around 73. Temperatures near average Thursday and Friday with highs in the upper 80s. Chance of thunderstorms Thursday. I'm staff meteorologist Paul Trombley. Right now, it's 79 degrees.
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10: Here's your updated forecast from the Certified Transmission Weather Center.
11: Slight chance for storms overnight. Otherwise, mainly cloudy skies expected. Lows dip down to about 74. Cloudy skies with a few peaks of sun again. Wednesday, slight chance for storms. High temperatures reach up to 91. Partly cloudy skies. Wednesday night, chance of thunderstorms. Lows dip down to about 73. Temperatures near average Thursday and Friday with highs in the upper 80s. Chance of thunderstorms Thursday. I'm staff meteorologist Paul Trombley. Currently, it's 78 degrees.
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0: if you've got areas of unwanted growth like weeds or aggressive grasses like Bermuda. It's crucial to control these before the fall planting season. The best time to reseed our lawns is in the fall, but the prep work needs to start now. 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Water the unwanted areas well before treating, and then use the right products. At Skinner's, we recommend high-yield Kilzall for great results. 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
0: Here's your updated forecast from the Certified Transmission Weather Center.
2: Slight chance for storms overnight. Otherwise, mainly cloudy skies expected. Lows level off around 74. Slight chance of thunderstorms Wednesday. Daytime highs approaching 91. Cloudy skies expected. Partly cloudy skies Wednesday night. Chance of thunderstorms. Lows dip down to about 73. Temperatures near average Thursday and Friday with highs in the upper 80s. Chance of thunderstorms Thursday. I'm staff meteorologist Paul Trombley. Currently 79.
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9: Here's your updated forecast from the Certified Transmission Weather Center.
10: Slight chance for storms overnight, otherwise mainly cloudy. Lows dip down to about 73. High of 91 Wednesday. Slight chance of thunderstorms. Chance for storms Wednesday night. Lows around 73. Partly cloudy skies. Upper 80s Thursday and Friday with a slight chance for storms Thursday. Looking at the long range, 84 Saturday, 86 Sunday, and 89 on Monday. I'm staff meteorologist Paul Trombley. Currently 78.
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6: Cloudy overnight with a slight chance of thunderstorms. Lows dip down to about 73. Slight chance of thunderstorms Wednesday. Highs level off around 91. Overcast skies. Lows dip down to about 73. Wednesday night, chance of thunderstorms. Upper 80s, Thursday and Friday, with a slight chance of thunderstorms Thursday. Take a look at the extended forecast, 84, Saturday, 86, Sunday, and 89 on Monday. I'm Staff Meteorologist Paul Trombley. Right now, it's 78 degrees.
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7: Overcast today with a slight chance of thunderstorms. Highs level off around 91. Chance of thunderstorms tonight. Lows around 73. Partly cloudy. Mainly cloudy tomorrow. Slight chance of thunderstorms. Highs around 90. Upper 80s Friday, turning cooler on Saturday with highs in the mid 80s. Looking at the long range, 86, Sunday, 89, Monday, and 92 on Tuesday. I'm staff meteorologist Paul Trombley. Right now, 78.
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11: Overcast today with a slight chance of thunderstorms. Highs level off around 91. Chance of thunderstorms tonight. Lows around 73. Partly cloudy. Mainly cloudy tomorrow. Slight chance of thunderstorms. Highs around 90. Upper 80s Friday, turning cooler on Saturday with highs in the mid 80s. Looking at the long range, 86, Sunday, 89, Monday, and 92 on Tuesday. I'm staff meteorologist Paul Trombley. Right now, 78.
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8: George Soros, Democratic Socialists, and the radical left know you'd never vote for their judges. So far-left lunatics from the New York ACLU are pouring millions into Kansas, dominating the airwaves with a bunch of lies. It's simple. Right now, we have no control over who sits on our state Supreme Court. It's all decided by the rich leftist elite to benefit them, not us. The rich liberals think they're smarter than we are. They think we don't notice that our Supreme Court is weak and soft on crime, that it went easy on murderers, including the notorious Carr brothers and Devante Wash. But we know better, and together we can stop the radical left. Stop soft on crime judges. Stop their radical agenda. And we do it by voting yes on the Right to Vote Amendment. This Tuesday, August 4th, vote yes on the Right to Vote Amendment. Paid for by Kansans for Democracy. Kayla Glaze, Treasurer.
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3: Overcast today with a slight chance of thunderstorms. Highs level off around 91. Chance of thunderstorms tonight. Lows around 73. Partly cloudy. Mainly cloudy tomorrow. Slight chance of thunderstorms. Highs around 90. Upper 80s Friday, turning cooler on Saturday with highs in the mid 80s. Looking at the long range, 86, Sunday, 89, Monday, and 92 on Tuesday. I'm staff meteorologist Paul Trombley. Currently 77.
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1: Summertime in Kansas. We've got heat, humidity, and the occasional tornado. But this August 4th, we've also got a constitutional amendment on the ballot. And that amendment is totally misleading.
2: See, the people pushing the amendment say it's about voting for judges. But in Kansas, you already vote on state Supreme Court judges. So here's what it's really about. 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That's why you have to vote no.
1: So while you're beating the summer heat, do the right thing for Kansas. Vote no on the Supreme Court Judges Amendment. 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Vote no on August 4th.
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0: 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Here's your updated forecast from the Certified Transmission Weather Center.
3: Cloudy skies with a few peaks of sun today, with a chance of thunderstorms. High temperatures reach up to 91. Partly cloudy skies tonight. Slight chance of thunderstorms. Lows level off around 73. Cloudy skies with a few peaks of sun tomorrow. Slight chance of thunderstorms. Daytime highs approaching 90. Sunshine mixed with clouds at times. Friday, with daytime highs approaching 90. 85 Saturday. I'm staff meteorologist Paul Trombley. Currently 78.
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10: 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But this August 4th, we've also got a constitutional amendment on the ballot. And that amendment is totally misleading.
11: See, the people pushing the amendment say it's about voting for judges. 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
10: 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Vote no on the Supreme Court Judges Amendment. 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Vote no on August 4th.
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5: Summertime in Kansas. We've got heat, humidity, and the occasional tornado. But this August 4th, we've also got a constitutional amendment on the ballot. And that amendment is totally misleading.
6: See, the people pushing the amendment say it's about voting for judges. 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
5: 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Vote no on August 4th.
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7: Cloudy skies with a few peaks of sun
8: today,
7: with a chance of thunderstorms. High temperatures reach up to 91. Partly cloudy skies tonight. Slight chance of thunderstorms. Lows level off around 73. Cloudy skies with a few peaks of sun tomorrow. Slight chance of thunderstorms. Daytime highs approaching 90. Sunshine mixed with clouds at times. Friday with daytime highs approaching 90. 85 Saturday. I'm staff meteorologist Paul Trombley. Currently, it's 79 degrees.
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7: Cloudy skies with a few peaks of sun
8: today,
7: with a chance of thunderstorms. High temperatures reach up to 91. Partly cloudy skies tonight. Slight chance of thunderstorms. Lows level off around 73. Cloudy skies with a few peaks of sun tomorrow. Slight chance of thunderstorms. Daytime highs approaching 90. Sunshine mixed with clouds at times. Friday, with daytime highs approaching 90. 85 Saturday. I'm Staff Meteorologist Paul Trombley. Currently 79.
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1: 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Here's your updated forecast from the Certified Transmission Weather Center.
2: Chance for storms today. Otherwise, overcast. Highs level off around 91. Partly cloudy tonight. Slight chance of thunderstorms. Lows dip down to about 73. Slight chance of thunderstorms tomorrow. Highs level off around 90. Mainly cloudy skies expected. Partly cloudy Friday with highs around 90. 85 Saturday. Looking further out, 88 Sunday, 90 Monday, and 93 on Tuesday. I'm staff meteorologist Paul Trombley. Currently, it's 78 degrees.
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6: 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But this August 4th, we've also got a constitutional amendment on the ballot. 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
1: 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Here's your updated forecast from the Certified Transmission Weather Center.
2: Slight chance of thunderstorms this afternoon. Otherwise, cloudy skies with a few peaks of sun. High temperatures reach up to 91. Slight chance of thunderstorms tonight. Lows dip down to about 73. Partly cloudy skies. Cloudy skies with a few peaks of sun tomorrow. Slight chance of thunderstorms. High temperatures reach up to 90. A blend of clouds and sun Friday, with daytime highs approaching 90. 85 Saturday. I'm Staff Meteorologist Paul Trombley. Right now, 79.
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5: Cloudy skies with a few peaks of sun this afternoon with a slight chance of thunderstorms. Highs level off around 89. Mainly cloudy skies expected again tonight. Slight chance of thunderstorms. Lows level off around 71. Cloudy skies with a few peaks of sun tomorrow. Slight chance of thunderstorms. Daytime highs approaching 90. Highs level off around 90 Friday under partly cloudy skies. 85 Saturday. I'm staff meteorologist Paul Trombley. Currently 82.
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4: George Soros, Democratic Socialists, and the radical left know you'd never vote for their judges. So far-left lunatics from the New York ACLU are pouring millions into Kansas, dominating the airwaves with a bunch of lies. It's simple. Right now, we have no control over who sits on our state Supreme Court. It's all decided by the rich leftist elite to benefit them, not us. The rich liberals think they're smarter than we are. They think we don't notice that our Supreme Court is weak and soft on crime, that it went easy on murderers, including the notorious Carr brothers and Devante Wash. But we know better, and together we can stop the radical left. Stop soft on crime judges. Stop their radical agenda. And we do it by voting yes on the Right to Vote Amendment. This Tuesday, August 4th, vote yes on the Right to Vote Amendment. Paid for by Kansans for Democracy. Kayla Glaze, Treasurer.
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6: 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Here's your updated forecast from the Certified Transmission Weather Center.
7: Slight chance of thunderstorms this afternoon. Otherwise, cloudy skies with a few peaks of sun. Daytime highs approaching 89. Mainly cloudy skies expected again tonight. Slight chance of thunderstorms. Lows level off around 71. Cloudy skies expected tomorrow. Chance of thunderstorms. Daytime highs approaching 90. A mix of clouds and sun Friday with daytime highs approaching 90. 85 Saturday. I'm Staff Meteorologist Paul Trombley. Right now, 82.
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7: 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Here's your updated forecast from the Certified Transmission Weather Center.
8: Cloudy skies with a few peaks of sun this afternoon with a slight chance of thunderstorms. Highs level off around 89. Mainly cloudy skies expected again tonight. Slight chance of thunderstorms. Lows dip down to about 71. Cloudy skies tomorrow. Chance for storms. High temperatures reach up to 89. Highs level off around 89 Friday with a slight chance of thunderstorms. 85, mainly clear skies Saturday. I'm staff meteorologist Paul Trombley. Right now, 83.
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5: 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Here's your updated forecast from the Certified Transmission Weather Center.
6: Cloudy skies with a few peaks of sun this afternoon with a slight chance of thunderstorms. Highs level off around 89. Mainly cloudy skies expected again tonight. Slight chance of thunderstorms. Lows dip down to about 71. Cloudy skies tomorrow. Chance for storms. High temperatures reach up to 89. Highs level off around 89 Friday with a slight chance of thunderstorms. 85, mainly clear skies Saturday. I'm staff meteorologist Paul Trombley. Right now, 82.
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11: 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Here's your updated forecast from the Certified Transmission Weather Center.
12: Cloudy skies with a few peaks of sun this afternoon with a slight chance of thunderstorms. Highs level off around 89. Mainly cloudy skies expected again tonight. Slight chance of thunderstorms. Lows dip down to about 71. Cloudy skies tomorrow. Chance for storms. High temperatures reach up to 89. Highs level off around 89 Friday with a slight chance of thunderstorms. 85, mainly clear skies Saturday. I'm staff meteorologist Paul Trombley. Right now, it's 81 degrees.
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14: Here's your updated forecast from the Certified Transmission Weather Center.
15: Slight chance of thunderstorms tonight. Otherwise, mainly cloudy skies expected. Lows level off around 71. Chance of thunderstorms tomorrow. Daytime highs approaching 89. Cloudy skies expected. Partly cloudy skies tomorrow night. Chance of thunderstorms. Lows dip down to about 72. Daytime highs approaching 89 Friday with a slight chance of thunderstorms. 84, mainly sunny skies Saturday. I'm staff meteorologist Paul Trombley. Right now, it's 82 degrees.
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